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2: Rerun, we are now in landing mode. So if you would please just make sure that your seatbelts are fastened.

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